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0: The Pride of Reading Awards are back for 2026, celebrating the people who make a real difference in our town. 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
3: Really? 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
4: Patchy rain and fog throughout the morning in the northwest and some western areas. Otherwise dry with a good deal of very warm or hot sunshine developing. A high of 26 degrees Celsius.
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4: Trans women, biological males who identify as women should not use female toilets or changing rooms. The Equalities Watchdog has set out new guidance saying same-sex spaces must be used on the basis of biological sex. Its chairwoman is Mary-Anne Stevenson.
5: What the Supreme Court judgment made clear last year was that where you have services that are provided for women only or separately for women and men, that has to be on the basis of biological sex. But they also made clear that trans people are protected against discrimination and harassment.
4: VAT is to be cut on some attractions over the summer. The Chancellor's announced a raft of measures aimed at tackling the cost of living crisis. Sir Keir Starmer says he'll be out campaigning for Andy Burnham in the Makerfield by-election. Voters go to the polls on June the 18th. New papers show the late Queen pressed for her son, Andrew Mountbatten Windsor, to become a trade envoy. And thousands of Aston Villa fans have filled Birmingham streets to celebrate their Europa League victory. That's the latest from Radio News Hub. I'm David Hall.
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6: What makes Chris Tarrant more appealing than Jeremy Clarkson?
7: I mean, that's like choosing to have your between having your arm chopped off and your leg chopped off, isn't it? 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
6: Well, you'd say that, but if you wanted to be on the show Who Wants to Be a Millionaire?
7: Yes. Right,
6: thanks to inflation, that 1 million top prize now basically is worth half of what it was when it launched back in 1998.
7: Oh,
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7: okay.
6: We need to get Martin Lewis on this. There is... come on, Martin, you need to go and sort this one out for us.

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5: Patchy rain and fog throughout the morning in the northwest and some western areas. Otherwise dry with a good deal of very warm or hot sunshine developing. A high of 26 degrees Celsius.
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5: Toilets and changing rooms must be used on the basis of biological sex. New guidance from the Equalities Watchdog has clarified a ruling from the Supreme Court, which states a trans woman, a biological male who identifies as a woman, should not use female toilets or changing rooms. Chairwoman of the Equality and Human Rights Commission, Mary-Ann Stevenson, says people need to be sensible.
6: We've had separate toilet services for women and men for decades, and we don't have people on the door checking who goes in. Generally speaking, service providers make it clear what the rules are and people follow them. And that's what the code makes clear.
5: VAT is to be slashed on some summer attractions. It's part of attempts to tackle the cost of living crisis. New files have shown the late Queen actively encouraged for her son, Andrew Mountbatten Windsor, to be made a trade envoy. And Manchester City midfielder Phil Foden and Manchester United defender Harry Maguire are set to miss out on this summer's World Cup. That's the latest from Radio News Hub. I'm David.
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5: A very warm start to the bank holiday weekend. Largely sunny across England and Wales and cloudier across Scotland with some rain and sunny spells. Highs today of 27 degrees Celsius.
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5: Newly published guidance has confirmed that single-sex spaces must be on the basis of biological sex. It's been published more than a year after the landmark ruling in the Supreme Court, which found the words woman and sex in the Equality Act refer to a biological woman and biological sex. The guidance covers areas like sport and hospitals, while Britain's human rights watchdog called it a common-sense approach. Andy Burnham sets out his pitch to return to Parliament today as he officially launches his campaign in the Makerfield by-election. The Mayor of Greater Manchester was confirmed as Labour's candidate this week, and the Prime Minister has said he will campaign in support of him. A yellow heat health alert is being issued across the UK today, with highs of 27 degrees Celsius expected. There's a warning of higher health risks for older people and those with pre-existing conditions. Sophie Barrett is from Age UK.
6: We know that older people are slightly more vulnerable because as we get older, our bodies find it harder to regulate its temperature, and our body's mechanisms cooling down may not work as well. Many older people also have certain medical conditions which put them more at risk, or they might be taking certain medications that make it harder to adapt to extreme temperatures.
5: Well, the warm weather this bank holiday weekend is also expected to lead to over two-thirds of us hitting the roads for a getaway. Gareth Jones from the AA says it's important to be prepared before setting off.
7: We recommend people take about 10 minutes just to check over their car, and we use the flower analogy, which is fuel, lights, oil, water, electrics and rubber. So a few quick checks can prevent those avoidable breakdowns, especially when you're carrying extra passengers, extra luggage or pets for that longer bank holiday journey.
5: Young people in the UK are getting more sick than previous generations. That's according to new research of around 90,000 people, which found the most common differences relate to obesity and mental health. And Phil Foden, Cole Palmer and Harry Maguire are all reportedly set to miss out on England's World Cup squad this year. Thomas Tuchel will name his 26-man team to head to the US, Canada and Mexico later this morning. From Radio News Hub, I'm Frankie Hairsine.
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0: Well, it's May 22nd. It's Friday. Happy Friday to you.
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1: Showbiz. Channel 4 says a spin-off of Married at First Sight remains in pre-production. It comes amid allegations of rape and sexual assault made by contestants on the main series. Second Marriage at First Sight hopes to bring together contestants from the UK and Australian version of the show for a second chance at love. Spanish singer-songwriter Rosalía has been named as International Songwriter of the Year at the Ivor Novello Awards. The annual ceremony has taken place in London. Four non-blonde singer and guitarist Linda Perry, who also wrote Beautiful for Christina Aguilera, has received a special international gong. Elbow frontman Guy Garvey says it's always a special event.
2: As well as being a recipient, I've been on a panel and we really slugged it out. It wasn't an easy thing and there's lots of passion in the room. So it's lovely to be the focus of something like that, to even be considered in any of these categories.
1: And production has started on the highly anticipated sixth and final series of Emily in Paris. The Netflix rom-com starring Lily Collins has begun filming, this time in Greece.
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1: Happy Friday to you. Morning. It's May 22nd. Thanks very much for being with us this morning on National Maritime Day. Celebrating ships, sailors, and people who confidently use the words starboard without ever getting lost in IKEA. It's also World Goth Day today, Phil.
2: Oh, okay.
1: Right. Did you ever go through a goth phase?
2: No. Did you?
1: No, I didn't, Triad.
2: Right, should we do birthdays?
1: Yes, who's got a birthday today?
2: Celebrity birthdays today include Naomi Campbell.
1: Oh, very nice.
2: Katie Price.
1: Right, okay.
2: Sarah Pascoe.
1: Who's brilliantly funny, love her.
2: And Morrissey.
1: Oh.
2: Morrissey's birthday means there's a good chance at least one person today will sigh dramatically near a bus stop while holding flowers they bought themselves. Also could describe Katie Price.

Three to the four. When it's last call and they kick us out the door. It's getting kinda late, but the ladies want some more. Oh my, good Lord. Tell them drinks.

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1: Weather.
2: A very warm start to the bank holiday weekend. Largely sunny across England and Wales and cloudier across Scotland with some rain and sunny spells. Highs today of 27 degrees Celsius.
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2: Newly published guidance has confirmed that single-sex services must be on the basis of biological sex. The guidance covers areas like sport and hospitals, while Britain's Human Rights Watchdog called it a common-sense approach. A yellow heat health alert is being issued across the UK today with highs of 27 degrees Celsius expected. There is a warning of higher health risks. Sophie Barrett is from Age UK.
3: As we get older, our bodies find it harder to regulate its temperature, and our body's mechanisms cooling down may not work as well. Many older people also have certain medical conditions which put them more at risk, or they might be taking certain medications that make it harder to adapt to extreme temperatures.
2: Andy Burnham sets out his pitch to return to Parliament today as he officially launches his campaign in the Makerfield by-election. The Mayor of Greater Manchester was confirmed as Labour's candidate this week. The Prime Minister has said he'll campaign in support of him. And Phil Foden, Cole Palmer and Harry Maguire are all reportedly set to miss out on England's World Cup squad this year. From Radio News Up, I'm Frankie Hertzine.
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1: So, Phil, a question for you this morning. Would you describe yourself as being a chocoholic?
2: Sadly, yes.
1: Wow, this is a story for you then this morning. Apparently, we're going to munch through almost 1.5 tonnes of chocolate worth more than £12,000 in our lifetime.
2: No.
1: Has that put you off chocolate now?
2: No.
1: Right. Yeah, researchers found that we'll tuck into around 7,004 bars on average, including dark chocolate, 1,642, white chocolate, 1,425, or 3,934 milk bars.
2: Whoa.
1: Right.
2: Oh, my goodness.
1: Nation's favourite is a Cadbury Dairy Milk.
2: Love it.
1: Right. Snickers secured second spot. And the third most popular was, what do you think?
2: Mars?
1: No, it's a Bounty.
2: Oh.
1: I love a Bounty.
2: I hate a Bounty.
1: Really?
2: Do you like the coconut sweets at Christmas?
1: Yes.
2: Oh, my, right. I've not...
1: Yeah?
2: How long have we been doing this? Right, I've got, I'll stop throwing them out in the new year and give them to you instead.
1: Yeah, give me the Bounty. Oh, well, I love a Turkish Delight while you're at it.
2: Oh, my goodness. Right. Tell me you don't like a coffee cream.
1: Oh, I love a coffee cream. Don't like coffee.

0: Take that. You're a superstar. Just after 6:45.
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0: Harry Styles and Jason Derulo to play for you before 7 this morning. And here's the latest sports.
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3: Manchester City's Phil Foden is set to miss out on this summer's World Cup. Manchester United defender Harry Maguire will also be left out, with the 33-year-old saying he's shocked and gutted at the decision. Both were named in Thomas Tuchel's previous squad in March for the friendlies against Japan and Uruguay. The squad is officially announced later this morning. Arsenal boss Mikel Arteta has revealed he was building a fire when he found out the Gunners had been crowned Premier League champions for the first time in 22 years.
4: I started to build some fire and I started to do some barbecue. I didn't watch any of it. I was just hearing some noises in the background, in the living room, and suddenly the magic happened. My oldest son opened the garden door. He started to run towards me. He started to cry. He gave me a hug and said, "We are champions, Daddy."
3: And Mercedes driver George Russell believes he can put a turbulent start to the season behind him at this weekend's Canadian Grand Prix. The Britain's teammate Kimi Antonelli is 20 points ahead of Russell at the top of the championship after winning the past three races.
2: When I wake up.
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2: Good morning.
1: Morning to you. Bank holiday Monday coming up. Let me just tell you what's going on, because me and Phil are not going to be here, are we, Phil?
2: No.
1: No, because we're giving it all over to Paul Duffield for kicking off the bank holiday bangers. He's won a competition to do the show. Paul, my friend, good luck to you. I hope you really enjoy it. Charlie's also on. Harriet Brick and Henry Mellow got bangers all day long. It is literally the perfect barbecue soundtrack. We've got you covered. Make sure you join us Monday from 6 with Paul Duffield for those bangers and...
2: 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Mm. 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
1: Absolutely. Looking forward to that, by the way. We'll be here tomorrow from 7. Show me

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6: A very warm start to the bank holiday weekend. Largely sunny across England and Wales and cloudier across Scotland with some rain and sunny spells. Highs today of 27 degrees Celsius.

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2: Yeah, hello, good morning. 50 days now until the UEFA Women's Euros. So we can expect some dramatic goals and even more dramatic reactions to VAR. And 132 days until the return of the Great British Bake Off, where a soggy bottom once again becomes primetime national issues.
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1: Good morning.
0: Morning to you. Weather for the weekend is looking good. And for today, Phil?
1: The sun's out. It's going to be a great day.
0: Yeah, we're looking high 20s today across Berkshire. And we've got the soundtrack to match as well. Phil, I think we need a nice summery song. What do you recommend?
1: That's Ed Sheeran or

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0: Bruno Mars, risking it all at 7:20. 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
0: It's Mark and Phil here with your morning show, with Beverly Knight bringing her Born to Perform tour to Reading's Hexagon next month. A proper powerhouse voice arriving in Berkshire. Do you know, she is so brilliant live. Such a lovely lady as well. But it does mean there's going to be one bloke, at least in row G, attempting to do the harmonies and completely messing it up.
1: No, Mark.
0: No, I'm not going to say it's me, but it could be.
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3: Channel 4 says a spin-off of Married at First Sight remains in pre-production. It comes amid allegations of rape and sexual assault made by contestants on the main series. Second Marriage at First Sight hopes to bring together contestants from the UK and Australian version of the show for a second chance at love. Spanish singer-songwriter Rosalía has been named as International Songwriter of the Year at the Ivor Novello Awards. The annual ceremony has taken place in London. Four non-blonde singer and guitarist Linda Perry, who also wrote Beautiful for Christina Aguilera, has received a special international gong. Elbow frontman Guy Garvey says it's always a special event.
4: As well as being a recipient, I've been on a panel and we really slugged it out. It wasn't an easy thing, and there's lots of passion in the room. So it's lovely to be the focus of something like that, to even be considered in any of these categories.
3: And production has started on the highly anticipated sixth and final series of Emily in Paris. The Netflix rom-com starring Lily Collins has begun filming, this time in Greece.

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2: There's a new survey out today, Phil, which I absolutely love. And I would say I would want to be your next door neighbour.
3: Would you?
2: Yes, I'd love to be your next door neighbour.
3: Okay.
2: Well, you know what it's like. You can always pop round because you're there and you're for a cup of sugar or a coffee or something like that. A bit of a chat over the fence, yeah?
3: True.
2: You always do the barbecues, which I never get invited to. But if I'm next door, there's a good chance you might throw a sausage over the fence. Right? But apparently, okay, the perfect people to live next door to would never hog your parking space.
3: Oh, yeah.
2: Yeah, well, they would bring your bins in if you were out. They'd look after your pet if you're away. You see, I think I could be your perfect neighbour. Mm. They would even offer to wash your car while they're cleaning theirs.
3: Wow, that is a perfect neighbour, isn't it?
2: Yeah. Don't get any ideas on that front. I don't wash my own car. this is according to a survey by Barefoot Wine. Right?
3: Oh, okay.
2: It found that we rate our neighbours on average 7 out of 10, with 2/3 of us reckon we would be good neighbours ourselves, loaning out tools or running errands for elderly.
3: Do you think you're a good neighbour?
2: I think I'm a brilliant neighbour.
3: I think we're good neighbours. We do those, we bring the bins in and look after the pets.
2: Really?
3: But I'm not washing someone else's car. Same as you, I don't even wash my own.
2: No, exactly. I just wait for someone else to offer. It's never happened, by the way.

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2: A very warm start to the bank holiday weekend. Largely sunny across England and Wales and cloudier across Scotland with some rain and sunny spells. Highs today of 27 degrees Celsius.
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2: Police are investigating allegations of sexual misconduct by Andrew Mountbatten Windsor. Phil Towers has more.
3: Officers say they're looking at a claim by a woman. She was sent by Epstein to Andrew at Royal Lodge in 2010 for what had been described as sexual purposes. It's then said she was given a tour of Buckingham Palace. Police say they're now trying to get in touch with her. They say they're worried victims of Jeffrey Epstein could be put off coming forward because they think the police probe is limited. The former prince was arrested on suspicion of misconduct in public office in February before being released under investigation. He continues to deny any wrongdoing.
2: A heatwave is hitting parts of the UK today, with temperatures set to reach 27 degrees Celsius. Andy Burnham's officially launching his campaign in the Makerfield by-election today, setting out a vision to return to Parliament. Reform UK, the Conservatives, Restore Britain and the Monster Raving Loony Party all have candidates lined up. And Harry Maguire is said to be shocked after reportedly missing out on England's World Cup squad. From Radio News Hub, I'm Frankie Hersine.
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0: sleeper, those new rules. 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
0: Just after 25 minutes to 8 o'clock as we get Berkshire up and running this morning. And Monday is a bank holiday and we've got the bangers lined up all day long for you. They're going to be kicking off from 6 in the morning with Paul Duffield. Now, Paul's a guest presenter. He won a prize, Phil, to come and do our show at the Reading monthly networking event, First Friday Club. I mean, I've heard he's practicing. He's going to be brilliant.
1: Yes!
0: Yes! So listen out for Paul. Be here 6 o'clock Monday morning. Straight off that, Charlie's going to be along, then Harriet, and then Henry's going to be rounding up those bangers by 7 o'clock on Friday. It is literally going to be the perfect barbecue soundtrack all year round. Make sure you stick us on nice and early and keep us there all day. And before we get you up to date with the latest sport this Friday morning, here's Samba and Home Wrecker on B Radio.

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1: It's time for our morning muddle question. It's fair to say Phil has had an average week this week.
2: It's been a 50-50 one, hasn't it?
1: It has. So it all lies upon their final question of the week.
2: Ooh,
1: which is this. Okay. Which bird is famous for being able to imitate chainsaws, alarms and camera shutters?
2: Oh.
1: Right.
2: Okay.
1: Is it a crow, a lyrebird or a puffin?
2: There's not even a parrot on that list.
1: Yeah, but you know, parrots just get... They just talk at you.
2: They just give you the chat, don't they?
1: They do the chat, yeah.
2: Imitate the other half.
1: Yeah, I mean, they'll roast you, for sure. Right, but which ones are good at imitating chainsaws, alarms and camera shutters? Crows, lyrebirds, puffin. They're your choices.
2: Ooh, okay.
1: I think this is probably one of the hardest questions we've asked.
2: Ooh.
1: I'm just looking in your eyes now, Phil. I can't even see if you know the answer. Normally you have a twinkle when you think, I've got this. This is easy.
2: Okay.
1: Let me ask one more question.
2: Give me
1: then.
2: Some time.
1: Let me ask one more question.
2: Go on.
1: Because when I ask these questions in the past, you say one thing. I was reading a book with Poppy and it had the answer in this.
2: No. Unfortunately, the book about birds that make the sound of chainsaws is...
1: Yeah, I thought that was a magpie. Anyway, let's play some tunes. We'll have an answer shortly.

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2: Manchester City's Phil Foden is set to miss out on this summer's World Cup. Manchester United defender Harry Maguire will also be left out, with the 33-year-old saying he's shocked and gutted at the decision. Both were named in Thomas Tuchel's previous squad in March for the friendlies against Japan and Uruguay. The squad is officially announced later this morning. Arsenal boss Mikel Arteta has revealed he was building a fire when he found out the Gunners had been crowned Premier League champions for the first time in 22 years.
3: I started to build some fire and I started to do some barbecue. I didn't watch any of it. I was just hearing some noises in the background, in the living room, and suddenly the magic happened. My oldest son opened the garden door. He started to run towards me. He started to cry. He gave me a hug and said, "We are champions, Daddy."
2: And Mercedes driver George Russell believes he can put a turbulent start to the season behind him at this weekend's Canadian Grand Prix. The Briton's teammate Kimi Antonelli is 20 points ahead of Russell at the top of the championship after winning the past three races.
4: You wouldn't walk up to a stranger and propose. 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
2: And if you love the songs that we're playing, let us know by giving them a thumbs up in the B Radio app as they're playing.
1: Yeah. After 8 this morning, we will have the answer to the morning muddled question. Have you ever heard birds that do impressions? That's what we're talking about this morning. Crows, lyrebirds, puffins. Which one can make a sound of a chainsaw? We'll have the answer after the news.
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6: A very warm start to the bank holiday weekend. Largely sunny across England and Wales and cloudier across Scotland with some rain and sunny spells. Highs today of 27 degrees Celsius.
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6: Andrew Mountbatten Windsor is being investigated by police over allegations of potential sex crimes at his former residence. Phil Towers can tell us more.
7: So detectives say this centres on claims by a woman she was sent to Royal Lodge by Jeffrey Epstein back in 2010 for what have been described as sexual purposes. Now it's thought she's not actually spoken with police yet, and they say they're worried that women might not be coming forward because they think the investigations focus specifically on allegations of corruption. Now Andrew was arrested earlier this year on suspicion of misconduct in public office after the release of the Epstein files. He was released under investigation and continues to deny any wrongdoing.
6: With a heatwave hitting the UK today, some people are at high risk of health problems. A yellow heat health alert means older people and those with pre-existing conditions should be taking extra care. Sophie Barrett is from Age UK.
8: We also need to be like choosing the right clothes. So light coloured loose cotton clothing can help stay cool in the heat. Dark clothes absorb more of the light, make you feel hotter, so you want to try and avoid them. And of course, drink plenty of fluid, even if you don't feel thirsty. Foods such as salads and fruits are also great, and limit alcohol and caffeine.
6: Newly published guidance has confirmed that single-sex services must be on the basis of biological sex. The guidance covers areas like sport and hospitals, with Britain's human rights watchdog calling it a common-sense approach. Andy Burnham's officially launching his campaign in the Makerfield by-election today. Reform UK, Restore Britain, the Conservatives and the Monster Raving Lunar Party have already announced their candidates. Meanwhile, ex-Green candidate Chris Kennedy has apologised after reports he called an attack on Jewish ambulances a false flag on social media. A spokesperson says the posts do not reflect the views of the party. And one of Scotland's leading butchers is leading a campaign for the US to make haggis legal again ahead of the World Cup. The food's been effectively banned there since 1971, but Simon Howie Butchers say Scottish fans shouldn't have to make the trip without access to their national dish, adding, if there's no haggis, there's no party. From Radio News Hub, I'm Frankie Hersine.
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1: It is May 22nd. Naomi Campbell celebrates her birthday today. So does Katie Price and Sarah Pascoe as well. It is World Goth Day today and also National Maritime Day as well. And we've got Ray, Where Is My Husband? And this is Alex Warren, An Ordinary.
3: They say the holy water's watered down, and this town's lost its faith. Our colours will fade eventually, so if our time is running out, day after day, we'll make the mundane our masterpiece. Oh my, my, oh my, my love, I take one look at you, you're taking me out.

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1: Friday morning and the toughest morning model question of the week, which Phil needs to get right
2: to have any dignity, basically.
1: Yes.
2: Yes, yes. We go into half term and the weekend. Yes.
1: So today we're talking about birds who potentially could have appeared on Britain's Got Talent because they can imitate chainsaws, alarms, and camera shutters. But is it a crow, a lyrebird, or a puffin?
2: I don't even know what noise a puffin makes, and a crow just seems to go. So I'm going to go.
1: Can you do that again?
2: Lyrebird? Lyrebird.
1: You go with lyrebird?
2: Yeah.
1: Not the puffin.
2: Not a puffin. Go on.
1: You're right, it is the lyrebird. It's the one that can do the impressions of chainsaws, alarms, and camera shutters.
2: Wow. What a talented bird.
1: Mm. I just want a bird that can do the sound of a ring doorbell.
2: Really?
1: And then go and stick it on next door's house.
3: I want to dance by water beneath the Mexican sky. 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
0: Actually, while you're online, make sure you get your nominations in for the Pride of Reading Awards as well. 18 categories to be nominating against this year, and an awards ceremony later in the summer. And tell you what, there's not long until you have to get those nominations in, because voting starts very soon. Do not delay. Go and nominate a local business, a charity, a community group, or just someone who's done something amazing in the last 12 months. PORAwards.co.uk is where you want to go.
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3: Channel 4 says a spin-off of Married at First Sight remains in pre-production. It comes amid allegations of rape and sexual assault made by contestants on the main series. Second Marriage at First Sight hopes to bring together contestants from the UK and Australian version of the show for a second chance at love. Spanish singer-songwriter Rosalía has been named as International Songwriter of the Year at the Ivor Novello Awards. The annual ceremony has taken place in London. For non-blonde singer and guitarist Linda Perry, who also wrote Beautiful for Christina Aguilera, has received a special international gong. Elbow frontman Guy Garvey says it's always a special event.
4: As well as being a recipient, I've been on a panel and we really slugged it out. It wasn't an easy thing, and there's lots of passion in the room. So it's lovely to be the focus of something like that, to even be considered in any of these categories.
3: And production has started on the highly anticipated sixth and final series of Emily in Paris. The Netflix rom-com starring Lily Collins has begun filming, this time in Greece.
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0: Friday morning. Thanks for being with us. We're Mark and Phil, and 4 in 10 of us were from home. We'd like to pack up a suitcase and do our job overseas.
1: Ooh.
0: Right? A survey of people working remotely found Spain is the top destination, followed by Italy, the US, Portugal, and the Caribbean.
1: Wow.
0: Right. So if you're working at home, right, and you're sitting in Reading right now thinking, do you know what? I know it's nice outside, but it'd be better if I was sitting in Portugal, down on the Algarve somewhere.
1: Yeah. Or Italy.
0: Yeah.
1: Having pasta and wine every day.
0: Skipping the pasta for you.
1: Sounds like my current life, but yeah.
0: Yeah, apparently making up the top locations are France, Australia, and the Maldives. Now, I'm up for the Maldives.
1: Working from the Maldives?
0: I'm not sure what the Wi-Fi is like, but yeah, I don't. Just sitting on one of those little thingies with your feet dangling into the Indian Ocean, is it?
1: Yeah, with a lovely turquoise water.
0: Yeah. Yeah. New Zealand and Canada also made the list. Right, and the reason for wanting to work abroad is the bad weather. Here, not there.
1: Oh, the bad weather here, I was going to say.
0: hopefully we'll get some nicer weather from now on, but...
1: Well, it is warming up right now.
0: I hope so, yeah.
1: So, yes, okay, all right. We'll swap Reading for the Maldives, shall we?

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3: A very warm start to the bank holiday weekend. Largely sunny across England and Wales and cloudier across Scotland with some rain and sunny spells. Highs today of 27 degrees Celsius.
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3: Andrew Mountbatten Windsor's being investigated by police over allegations of potential sex crimes at his former residence. Phil Towers can tell us more.
4: So detectives say this centres on claims by a woman she was sent to Royal Lodge by Jeffrey Epstein back in 2010 for what have been described as sexual purposes. Now it's thought she's not actually spoken with police yet, and they say they're worried that women might not be coming forward because they think the investigations focus specifically on allegations of corruption. Now Andrew was arrested earlier this year on suspicion of misconduct in public office after the release of the Epstein files. He was released under investigation and continues to deny any wrongdoing.
3: A yellow heat health alert has been issued today. Older people and those with pre-existing conditions are being told to take extra care. Newly published guidance has confirmed that single-sex services must be on the basis of biological sex. The guidance covers areas like sports and hospitals. And a campaign's been launched for the US to make haggis legal again ahead of the World Cup. And it says, if there's no haggis, there's no party. From Radio News Hub, I'm Frank.
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0: Sam Fisher, This City, just before 20 to 9 o'clock. Hi there, morning.
1: Gavin Harris is here after 9 this morning, and he has an hour of bangers lined up from 10.
0: And speaking of bangers, make sure you're with B Radio on Monday, because we've got a whole day of bangers. And it all starts with the winner of a competition from a networking event just a few weeks ago. Paul Duffield won that prize to come and do our show, Phil. So I've wondered, Phil, should we give Paul any useful tips for his show on Monday?
1: Absolutely.
0: Here's the tip for you, Paul. Honestly, don't go near Phil's tea or Phil's biscuits, because come Tuesday morning, she won't be very happy.
1: I don't think that's very fair.
0: Apart from that, just enjoy the tunes. That's all I can say for you, like this. I love this. It's Joe. End of beginning.

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3: Morning.
2: Still got to do the things we've learned in the last 24 hours. Before that, though, we've got some ideas for half term, which starts technically for some today, but probably more for next week. And we'll start with the Reading Water Festival, which is returning very soon, late June. Live entertainment, boats, arts events and family fun in the Abbey ruins. But also for next week, maybe head over to Basildon Park. They've got a May half-term trail for you. And Reading Libraries, they've got the Children's Festival 2026 activities in the libraries all across next week. And if you've got other ideas about what to do, come tell us about it.
3: If you're organising an event and you'd like us to tell Berkshire about it, let us know the details. Go to bradio.co.uk.
2: Yeah, absolutely. Do that. Sport update for you in a moment. And this is Neo on B Radio. 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
0: We'll be back here tomorrow morning from 7 as well with the best bits and our favourite bits from this week. Clean Bandit, Sean Paul, Rockabye on the way in just a moment after the sports.
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3: Manchester City's Phil Foden is set to miss out on this summer's World Cup. Manchester United defender Harry Maguire will also be left out, with the 33-year-old saying he's shocked and gutted at the decision. Both were named in Thomas Tuchel's previous squad in March for the friendlies against Japan and Uruguay. The squad is officially announced later this morning. Arsenal boss Mikel Arteta has revealed he was building a fire when he found out the Gunners had been crowned Premier League champions for the first time in 22 years.
4: I started to build some fire and I started to do some barbecue. I didn't watch any of it. I was just hearing some noises in the background, in the living room, and suddenly the magic happened. My oldest son opened the garden door. He started to run towards me. He started to cry. He gave me a hug and said, "We are champions, Daddy."
3: And Mercedes driver George Russell believes he can put a turbulent start to the season behind him at this weekend's Canadian Grand Prix. The Britain's teammate Kimi Antonelli is 20 points ahead of Russell at the top of the championship after winning the past three races.
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1: Right, let's wrap up the week with some things that we have learned, including, Phil, that chewing gum can increase a person's focus, improve their mood, and decrease anxiety and stress. Didn't know that.
2: Here's another thing. Earth is the only known planet where fire can burn. No other planets have enough oxygen.
1: Right.
2: Wow.
1: Question. When the rocket is on the moon and it takes off, is that not fire? Just a thought. Finally, it's apparently taking a nap can counteract impulsive behaviour and boost your tolerance of frustration. So that is why Phil has an extra nap in the middle of the show just to deal with me. Have a lovely weekend. We'll be back here Monday at 6 or tomorrow from 7.

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3: A very warm start to the bank holiday weekend. Largely sunny across England and Wales and cloudier across Scotland with some rain and sunny spells. Highs today of 27 degrees Celsius.
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3: Police are investigating allegations of sexual misconduct by Andrew Mountbatten Windsor. Phil Towers has more.
4: Officers say they're looking at a claim by a woman. She was sent by Epstein to Andrew at Royal Lodge in 2010 for what had been described as sexual purposes. It's then said she was given a tour of Buckingham Palace. Police say they're now trying to get in touch with her. They say they're worried victims of Jeffrey Epstein could be put off coming forward because they think the police probe is limited. The former prince was arrested on suspicion of misconduct in public office in February before being released under investigation. He continues to deny any wrongdoing.
3: A yellow heat health alert is being issued across the UK today with highs of 27 Celsius in some parts. There's a warning of higher health risks for older people and those with pre-existing conditions. US Secretary of State Marco Rubio says the White House is very upset with NATO allies for their lack of action in the Iran war, says he meets with counterparts from the military alliance in Sweden. And Phil Foden, Cole Palmer and Harry Maguire are all reportedly set to miss out on England's World Cup squad this year. From Radio News Hub, I'm Frankie Hess.
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There's Tom Grennan, Don't Break the Heart, and Lewis Capaldi's latest one, Stay Love, at B Radio. Right, it's Friday morning. We're nearly there, nearly at the bank holiday weekend. We're counting down the hours. Got the latest one from Teddy Swims coming up. That's after Tagala and Ella Henderson. Here's We Got Love.

0: B Radio. There's the latest one from Teddy Swims. That is Mr. Know-It-All.
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It's Taylor Swift. Elizabeth Taylor, last weekend she was spotted in New York with her fiancé Travis Kelce attending a friend's wedding in Brooklyn, and in proper superstar fashion she turned up wearing a stunning gold gown paired with a set of priceless opal jewellery that used to belong to the Hollywood legend Elizabeth Taylor. What an entrance to make at that wedding. Right, Ed Sheeran, Azizam coming up. It's off the Blonde. Craig David here.

0: Express 2, David Byrne, Lazy at B Radio as we get ready for the long bank holiday weekend. And Bank Holiday Monday is all about bank holiday bangers. It basically means all day on Monday, all we're doing is playing bangers. And as the sun is going to be shining here, those bangers are just going to sound so good.
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Langley, Chiefs in Texas, on the B Radio Morning Show this morning. Mark was revealing why he would like to move in next door to Phil. If you've missed the B Radio Morning Show this week, you can catch up with the best bits tomorrow morning for your Saturday morning. What a way to start off the bank holiday weekend here between 7 and 10. It is going to be a scorcher over the weekend. We're going to see it even warmer tomorrow, 28, 30 on Sunday, 31 degrees on bank holiday Monday. Blue skies, perfect sunshine, perfect weather for the bank holiday weekend.

0: These songs sounding so good. It's like the summer releases are starting to come out. New from Prosper, Clooney, there's Free Your Mind at B Radio. Friday morning, heading into the bank holiday weekend. We'll get you set for the bank holiday weekend with your B Radio bangers. Coming up next after 10. Right now, Rudimental, Jess Glynn, here's These Days.
1: I know you moved on to someone new. Whole life is beautiful. You were the light for me to find my truth. I just want to say thank

traveled around the world. Think where you living at now. I heard you moved to Austin, got an apartment and settled down. And every once in a while, I start texting, write a paragraph, but then I delete the message.

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4: A very warm day, largely sunny across England and Wales, with some cloud across the west, cloudier too across Scotland, with some rain and some sunny spells, with a high of 27 degrees Celsius.
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4: Andrew Mountbatten Wind is being investigated by police over allegations of potential sex crimes at his former residence. Phil Towers can tell us more.
5: So detectives say this centres on claims by a woman she was sent to Royal Lodge by Jeffrey Epstein back in 2010 for what have been described as sexual purposes. Now it's thought she's not actually spoken with police yet, and they say they're worried that women might not be coming forward because they think the investigations focus specifically on allegations of corruption. Now Andrew was arrested earlier this year on suspicion of misconduct in public office after the release of the Epstein files. He was released under investigation and continues to deny any wrongdoing.
4: We're set for the hottest May Day in history, while today it is expected to reach the high 20s. Today is the 15th anniversary of the end of the Iraq War. To mark the occasion, the Royal British Legion are hosting a commemoration at the National Memorial Arboretum. And one of Scotland's leading butchers is launching a campaign for the US to make haggis legal again ahead of the World Cup. From Radio News Hub, I'm Frankie Hersein.
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It's 95.6 V Radio. Friday morning. These are your bangers as we get you set for the weekend. Jennifer Lopez, Play coming up. That's after Karen Harding. Here's Say Something.

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0: Charlie, Call On Me. Kevin Little before that. It's B Radio, 20 to 11 on the bangers. Jax Jones coming up and Shakira next.
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2: A very warm day, largely sunny across England and Wales, with some cloud across the west, cloudier too across Scotland, with some rain and some sunny spells, with a high of 27 degrees Celsius.
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2: Police are investigating allegations of sexual misconduct by Andrew Mountbatten Windsor. Phil Towers has more.
3: Officers say they're looking at a claim by a woman she was sent by Epstein to Andrew at Royal Lodge in 2010 for what had been described as sexual purposes. Police say they're now trying to get in touch with her. They say they're worried victims of Jeffrey Epstein could be put off coming forward because they think the police probe is limited. The former prince was arrested on suspicion of misconduct in public office in February before being released under investigation. He continues to deny any wrongdoing.
2: An amber heat health alert has now been issued for parts of southern England and the Midlands over the bank holiday weekend. Yellow alerts also remain in place for large parts of the country. And Thomas Tuchel has announced his squad for the World Cup, with some big names left out like Cole Palmer and Phil Foden. In attack, Ivan Toney is back in the squad, and Jordan Henderson, Kobbie Mainoo and Eberechi Eze have made their way into the midfield. The usual stalwarts like Harry Kane, Jordan Pickford and Declan Rice have also secured their place. From Radio News Hub, I'm Frankie Hesse.
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1: Across Berkshire, it's B Radio Pink. All I know so far, BB Rexha, Faithless before that, New Religion, as we get ready to head into the bank holiday weekend. Bank holiday bangers here all day on Bank Holiday Monday. If you enjoyed the bangers at 10, going to love a whole day of them on Monday. And all the usual bits as well, including Berkshire Unplugged back on Sunday evening from 7 as we check out the local music scene here in Berkshire with Charlie and Bray.

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7: And if you've ever wondered what the secret to a happy marriage is...
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9: The new

Tame Impala, there's Dracula at V Radio. An absolute scorcher of a bank holiday weekend ahead of us. Could be seeing temperatures over 30 degrees over the weekend. Of course, with a bit of sunshine, out comes the warnings. Not for being burnt, of course there is that, but also we're being told to move our mirrors because anything reflective in the house, from magnifying mirrors to glass trinket trays, can focus sunlight and potentially start a fire if it's left in the wrong spot. And of course, we're used to that winter lack of sunlight, and suddenly a load of sunshine could cause us all sorts of problems. Right, Sam Fender coming up. That's after Walk the Moon.

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Harry Styles, American Girls. If you've been invited to a barbecue over the weekend, it might actually be a little bit safer in terms of might not get food poisoning like you used to be able to, because it seems increasingly we are now cheating at barbecues. We're using air fryers to cook the bangers and the burgers and then just stick them on the barbecue at the end. And I am totally on board with that, because there is nothing worse than a burger that is clearly frozen and cold in the middle and uncooked. It's very awkward if someone else has cooked at this invited you round. So if they're cooking it first and then just finishing it off on the barbecue for the flavour, I'm there for that. Right, Zed, stay after Miles Smith. Here's Stargazing.

from Stephen Sanchez. New music is called Chuck the Money at B Radio. Friday morning, you've got the K-pop All-Stars tribute at the Hexagon. Two shows tomorrow. And Roots Reggae Revival is at the South Street Arts Centre tomorrow evening. Right, latest for 12 midday coming up after Sam Felt. This is Show Me Love.

0: 6. I need that vibe, I need to know. 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

Here's Dua Lipa, Houdini at B Radio. Friday afternoon, 10 past 12, heading into the bank holiday weekend. How's your afternoon looking? 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Right, new Tyler and Zara Larson after Camila Cabello.

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Temperatures are getting a little bit hotter every single day over the next few days. 31 degrees, the high on bank holiday Monday. Tell you what, it won't be long, and there won't be any sausages or burgers left in the supermarkets.

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Taylor Swift, The Fate of Ophelia at B Radio. You can catch the best bits from Mark and Phil from the B Radio Morning Show this week. Tomorrow morning, we start off the weekend 7 till 10 with the best bits from the B Radio Morning Show. And they'll be back on Tuesday morning after the bank holiday weekend. Right, Tiesto, Jackie Chan coming up. New music from December 10 to play. And this now from Teddy Swims. Here's Bad Dreams at B Radio.

Major Lazer, Lean On, and December 10, New Music Infinity at B Radio. Right, have a great bank holiday weekend. Enjoy our bank holiday bangers on Monday. Charlie Charles looking after things for Greg Martin on the home run. He's getting you home this afternoon from 4 for the bank holiday weekend. Could be a busy one this afternoon. And on the way next with New Music Friday, Harriet Brook checking out the new tracks released today ahead of the bank holiday weekend. Right, latest news headlines for one. After the Shapeshifters, here's

0: 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I'll always
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3: A largely sunny day across England and Wales, cloudier across Scotland and Northern Ireland with some rain. Feeling warm for most with a high of 27 degrees Celsius.
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3: Andrew Mountbatten Windsor's being investigated by police over allegations of potential sex crimes at his former residence. Phil Towers can tell us more.
4: So detectives say this centres on claims by a woman she was sent to Royal Lodge by Jeffrey Epstein back in 2010 for what have been described as sexual purposes. Now, it's thought she's not actually spoken with police yet, and they say they're worried that women might not be coming forward because they think the investigations focus specifically on allegations of corruption. Now, Andrew was arrested earlier this year on suspicion of misconduct in public office after the release of the Epstein files. He was released under investigation and continues to deny any wrongdoing.
3: The UK Health Security Agency have issued an amber heat health alert for the Midlands as well as London and the South East. And in football, Thomas Tuchel has announced his squad for the World Cup with some big names left out. And Pep Guardiola will leave Manchester City at the end of the season after being in charge for 10 years. That's the latest from Radio News Hub. I'm Lucy Gorman-Lee.
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Happy Friday. Not only is it a Friday, but we're going into a bank holiday weekend. So happy about that. I've got that Friday feeling. I hope you have as well. Jack Jones getting me in the mood for the weekend as well with Whistle here on B Radio from Reading Cross Berkshire. It's me, Harriet, if you haven't guessed already, here to soundtrack your Friday afternoon. Yeah, we are getting ready for the weekend, baby. We've got a new one by Fisher. Yeah. That is going to sound like summer. Playing after this one, the song of the summer from 2019, it's Senorita, Shawn Mendes and Camila Cabello.

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Radio. Currently supporting Tame Impala with Dominic Fike in his American leg of his tour. Wow, what a lineup. Before that, the sunniest track. Obviously, it's sunny where you are. If it isn't, I don't even believe you. It's sunny everywhere. We are in for an absolute scorcher over this weekend and next week. Keep your Factor 50 on, okay? 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

new one taken from Devil Wears Prada 2, Lady Gaga and Doechii Runway sounded so good on V Radio from Reading across Berkshire. And speaking of the runway, well, I had a really exciting evening last night. Myself and Liv Smith, our resident buddy here at B Radio, were invited to the ARIAs, the Radio Academy Awards. Yes, darling, we were on the purple carpet. It was purple, not red, okay? Well, we'll call it the purple carpet. Had the most amazing time, met Trevor Nelson. Literally met Radio Royalty. Was networking like a boss. Trevor Nelson, I'm ready to be your PA, okay? I just want to follow you around wherever you go because you're such a legend. You go to all the cool places. Cheers.

Giants by Dermot Kennedy on B Radio. Before that, a new one by the woman of the moment, Sienna Spiro, Material Lover. And speaking of new music, if you like that, well, between 2 and 3 every Friday here on B Radio, I've got New Music Friday. I'm going to tell you all about the new music drops after this one by Benson Boone. I'm sorry.

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2: A largely sunny day across England and Wales, cloudier across Scotland and Northern Ireland with some rain. Feeling warm for most with a high of 27 degrees Celsius.
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2: Thomas Tuchel has officially left Harry Maguire, Phil Foden and Cole Palmer out of his squad for the World Cup.
3: I think from day one we were very clear that we are trying to select and build the best possible team, which is not necessarily to select and collect the 26 most talented players.
2: Meanwhile, Manchester City have announced that Pep Guardiola will leave the club after their final Premier League game on Sunday, and Michael Carrick will stay as Manchester United head coach on a permanent basis. Next, an amber health heat alert will cover parts of the UK over the bank holiday weekend. The warning covers the East and West Midlands, as well as London and the South East. And television presenter Judith Chalmers has died at the age of 90. She's best known for hosting the travel show Wish You Were Here. Her family said in a statement that she died peacefully at home, surrounded by her family. That's the latest from Radio News Hub. I'm Lucy Gorman-Lee.
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1: No one talks about how good this combination is enough. Miley Cyrus and Dua Lipa with Prisoner on B Radio. Before that, Lewis Capaldi with Stay Love. Right, it's 2:10 on your Friday afternoon. It's time for New Music Friday. Loads of new tracks to tell you about today. I can't wait to tell you all about the new music that's been released today from your B Radio faves, all after this one by Years and Years.

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Elizabeth Taylor by Taylor Swift on B Radio from Running Up a Spark. She'll write New Music Friday. I'm so excited. The lady who knows exactly how to soundtrack a summer. She's been playing at loads of festivals over the past couple of years after having just a huge release into mainstream pop music. Yeah, Loli Young is back today with From Down Here. She can sing. Her lyrics are incredible. I'm so excited that we've got a new release from her today. If you're up for a different type of summer, yeah, let's think about Brat Summer. Charlie XCX is back. She has released SS26, Spring Summer 26. Yeah, she's ready for us. She's got our transition piece ready. So excited for new music from her. And to top off the trilogy of the girlies who know how to soundtrack a summer, if you're into a little bit more angsty vibes, maybe a bit more emotional, Olivia Rodrigo, of course, is back. She released Drop Dead a couple of weeks ago. Today, she's released The Cure. Olivia Rodrigo, let me into your brain, let me give you a hug, and let me smash things up with you. Oh, no.

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this song. Ella Langley, Choosing Texas on B Radio. Before that, Take That with Your Superstar. It's New Music Friday here on B Radio. And we've got some returns from UK rap royalty. Yeah, Jay Huz is back today, teaming up with Mostag for Body Tea. He really heard our summer motive. As well as Stormzy, he's back with 24 Hours. Now, Stormzy has been on everyone's lips recently because Maya Gemma, his ex-girlfriend, reportedly broken up with her new boyfriend. Is this going to be part 100 million of the Stormzy and Maya Gemma saga? I hope.

MK with 17 on B Radio. And with that, New Music Friday is nearly done. I've got a couple more tracks to tell you about. Before we go there, if you want to get emotional, Niall Horan is back today with another new single. We are all waiting for that new album from him. It's called End of an Era. Need I say any more? However, if you want to get your summer feels, Kygo's back today. Great to have new music from him. It's called Heaven on Your Mind. And that

0: 106.6. I need that vibe, I need to know. 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
1: Weather.
2: A largely sunny day across England and Wales, cloudier across Scotland and Northern Ireland with some rain. Feeling warm for most with a high of 27 degrees Celsius.
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2: Thomas Tuchel has announced his squad for the World Cup with some big names left out, like Cole Palmer and Phil Foden.
3: What we are trying to achieve in summer can only be achieved as a team. That in mind, we chose a very balanced squad. I can assure every fan in the country that we have 26 100% committed players in camp with us who know their role.
2: Harry Kane, Jordan Pickford and Declan Rice are all back in the squad. Pep Guardiola will leave Manchester City at the end of the season after being in charge for 10 years. He won 6 Premier League titles in the last decade. And Manchester United have announced Michael Carrick as head coach on a permanent deal. Next, the UK Health Security Agency have issued an amber heat health alert for the Midlands, as well as London and the South East. And TV presenter Judith Chalmers, who hosted the travel show Wish You Were Here, has died at the age of 90. From Radio News Hub, I'm Lucy Gorman-Lee.
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Justin Bieber, Stuck With You on B Radio. It's 3:15. You're listening to me, Harriet. How are we doing on this Friday afternoon? We've made it to the end of the week and we've got a long weekend ahead of us. How exciting, my favourite thing on earth, bank holiday. What are you getting up to? Let's chat about it after this one. A summary tune to match the weather. Jonas Blue and JB Cooper with Perfect Strangers on B Radio.

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1: 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The precise amount will depend upon your circumstances, but will be agreed before proceeding.
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Olivia Rodrigo, Drop Dead on B Radio. And if you like that, she's released new music today called The Cure. Right, what are you getting up to over your bank holiday? I said that I needed some rest this bank holiday. That is not happening, okay? Dinner tonight with my friends. Tomorrow, Field Day Festival in Brixton. It's going to be mega. I cannot wait to see my favourite artist, Interplanetary Criminal, live once again. Am I resting on Sunday? No. We go again. I'm going to Love Say Today in Bristol, one of my favourite festivals of all time. Seeing Rizzle Quicks live. If you listened to me last year, you'll know I saw them. They were amazing. I can't wait to see them in the sun. Hopefully, though, I'll be getting some rest on Monday.

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1: I'm obsessed with this track. Brand new music, Madonna, Sabrina Carpenter, released last Friday. Bring Your Love on B Radio, right? Harry Styles officially announced his set list for his tour. Of course, it's begun in Amsterdam. I am not ready. I'm not ready to cry. There's a lot going on. It's a lot of emotions. However, I'm so excited. If you're seeing him in the summer, I will see you there. I'll spot you in Wembley Stadium.

It Sounds Like Summer. I remember seeing this at Ball Masters at my first ever festival. Jax Jones and Ray with You Don't Know Me on B Radio. Right, hope you enjoy your bank holiday weekend. That's me done, of course. You'll see me on Monday. I said I wanted a rest on Monday. No. The party carries on because I'm looking after bangers, of course, and I will see you there.

0: 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I'll always
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1: Anne-Marie and James Arthur, Bieber Rexha and Faithless and Calvin Harris and Clementine Douglas on B Radio. Charlie Charles, you've made it to Friday. It's a long bank holiday weekend. Showbiz news coming up after Daft Punk. I've just got to play it. One more.

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2: TV presenter Judith Chalmers, who hosted the travel show Wish You Were Here, has died at the age of 90. A statement from her family says she'd been living with Alzheimer's and died peacefully at home with her family yesterday evening. Ed Sheeran plans to fund a new youth centre in the town where he was raised, filling the gap after an existing one closes. The singer-songwriter plans to finance the construction of the new centre in Framlingham through his charity, the Framlingham Foundation Trust. Noughties girl group Mystique are to return to the stage for the first time in more than 20 years at London's Wembley Arena. Alicia Dixon, Sabrina Washington and Sue Elise Nash will reunite to celebrate 25 years since their debut album. And singer Olivia Rodrigo says her new song The Cure is the thesis statement for her upcoming album. It'll be called You Seem Pretty Sad for a Girl So In Love, and it comes out in June this year.
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Yeah, we are in touch and distance within the week. And actually, look, you can touch it, you can feel it. It's just there. The home run for Friday. Tame Impala and Jenny coming up after Avicii and Aloe Black.

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1: It's been a big day for football. Thomas Tuchel's officially left Harry Maguire, Phil Foden and Cole Palmer out of his squad for the World Cup. Pep Guardiola will officially leave Manchester City on Sunday and Michael Carrick's been confirmed as the full-time boss at Manchester United. Elsewhere, police investigating Andrew Mountbatten-Windsor will consider allegations of sexual misconduct. It will form part of their inquiry into potential misconduct in public office. And it's shaping up to be the warmest spring bank holiday on record. Temperatures could hit 33 degrees Celsius on Monday.
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Olivia Dean on your home run for Friday. This is BE Radio. Charlie Charles, if you're in the office, nodding off. Don't nod off. You've got after work beverages. You're going to need one of these. Espresso, courtesy of Sabrina Carpenter.

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4: Hello, everybody. Welcome today to the wonderful world of you. Now, check it. You have two options. You can eat it or throw it away.

Harry Styles, American Girls on B Radio, your home run for Friday. Sorry, I'll calm down. This is Charlie Charles. I'm going to check out the latest sports headlines after Lewis Capaldi. Wish you the best.

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Portugal, and Maine. Alex Warren and Zara Larson playing across Berkshire. 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Charlie Charles on your home run. We're going to do some Shapers news after. Amory, one thing.

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6: And if you've ever wondered what the secret to a happy marriage is...
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1: Some major names have been left out of Thomas Tuchel's 26-man England squad for this summer's World Cup. Phil Foden, Cole Palmer and Trent Alexander-Arnold have not been included. Pep Guardiola will officially leave Manchester City during his final game on Sunday, and Michael Carrick is to become permanent boss at rivals Manchester United. Sexual misconduct allegations are to be investigated as part of the police inquiry into Andrew Mountbatten Windsor, and a number of heat health alerts are enforced due to high temperatures over the bank holiday weekend.
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Sapphire from Ed Sheeran. It's Friday. It's your home run. Charlie Charles, the long weekend. Well, it's pretty much here, isn't it? Hold the door open for it, please, Teddy Swims.

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Justin Bieber and Liz Capaldi on your home run for Friday. 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Charlie Charles. Just moments away from 6 o'clock.

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4: 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It's mild and staying warm in the southeast, though, with a low of 10 degrees Celsius.
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4: Thomas Tuchel has officially left Harry Maguire, Phil Foden and Cole Palmer out of his squad for the World Cup. Aston Villa striker Ollie Watkins is to be included after helping his side win the Europa League on Wednesday. The England boss says he's happy with his selection.
5: I think from day one we were very clear that we are trying to select and build the best possible team, which is not necessarily to select and collect the 26 most talented players.
4: Meanwhile, Manchester City have officially confirmed Pep Guardiola will leave the club after their final Premier League game on Sunday. And across town, Manchester United have signed Michael Carrick as head coach on a permanent basis. Sexual misconduct allegations are to be investigated as part of the police probe into Andrew Mountbatten Windsor. They will form part of the inquiry by Thames Valley Police. And Amber Heat Health Alerts will cover parts of the UK over the coming bank holiday weekend. That's the latest from Radio News Hub. I'm David Hall.
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Brisbane. I saw him in the Spoons on the way into the studios. Oops, sorry, I didn't mean to grass. You up, mate? Milky and Mall Grab hits your home run for Friday on B Radio. We're going to check in on some showbiz headlines after Survivor from Destiny's Child.

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1: TV presenter Judith Chalmers, who hosted the travel show Wish You Were Here, has died at the age of 90. A statement from her family says she'd been living with Alzheimer's and died peacefully at home with her family yesterday evening. Ed Sheeran plans to fund a new youth centre in the town where he was raised, filling the gap after an existing one closes. The singer-songwriter plans to finance the construction

0: construction of the new centre in Framlingham through his charity, the Framlingham Foundation Trust. Noughties girl group Mystique are to return to the stage for the first time in more than 20 years at London's Wembley Arena. Alicia Dixon, Sabrina Washington and Sue Elise Nash will reunite to celebrate 25 years since their debut album. And singer Olivia Rodrigo says her new song The Cure is the thesis statement for her upcoming album. It'll be called You Seem Pretty Sad for a Girl So In Love, and it comes out in June this year.
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3: Really? You need to get me a photo of your man bags.
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SB Radio. We're at the weekend. We're pretty much there. It's Charlie Charles on your home run for Friday. I'm so excited that whenever the tunes are on, I just go round in circles and circles and circles in the studio. I better stop in case I make myself sick.

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1: It's been a big day for football. Thomas Tuchel's named his squad for the World Cup. Pep Guardiola's to leave Manchester City this coming Sunday. And Michael Carrick will be boss at Manchester United on a permanent basis. Elsewhere, police investigating Andrew Mountbatten-Windsor will consider allegations of sexual misconduct. It will form part of their current inquiry into potential misconduct in public office. It's shaping up to be the warmest spring bank holiday on record, with temperatures hitting 33 degrees Celsius. And TV star Judith Chalmers has died.
0: Getting you home with the hits.
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Calvin Harris and Kasabian. An interesting combo there. Release the Pressure. A tune, no less. This is B Radio. It's your home run for Friday, the 22nd of May. Sorry, I lost where I was. I'm really excited for the weekend. That's what it is.

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Charlie Charles on your home run for Friday. What a tune. 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
1: Thomas Tuchel has left Phil Foden, Cole Palmer and Trent Alexander-Arnold out of his final 26-man squad for the World Cup. The England manager has been explaining his decision.
2: We were very clear that we are trying to select the best possible team. It's not necessarily to select 26 most talented players.
1: There's also no place for Adam Wharton, Morgan Gibbs-White or Harry Maguire, with striker Ivan Toney, who plays in Saudi Arabia, the surprise inclusion. It's been a day of major announcements on the blue and red side of Manchester. City have confirmed Pep Guardiola will be leaving the club at the end of the season after 10 years in charge, winning 20 trophies. Meanwhile, United have announced Michael Carrick is to become the club's permanent manager after agreeing a two-year deal at Old Trafford. And ahead of the Canadian Grand Prix, Lewis Hamilton says he isn't thinking about retirement just yet. The seven-time world champion says he's still as focused and motivated as ever, despite a poor first season with Ferrari.
0: Getting you home with the hits.
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Sanchez on B Radio. Charlie Charles on your home run. I'm back on B Radio over the weekend. It's a bank holiday weekend. And don't forget, we are doing bank holiday bangers all day on a Monday. And Henry is waiting and ready to launch you into the weekend with the weekend vibe after seven.

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wind. 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
2: A largely sunny morning, but northwest Scotland, Northern Ireland and some western coasts will be cloudy with patchy drizzle. Another very warm day for most, though, with a high of 28 degrees Celsius.
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2: The Attorney General is to review the case of three teenagers who raped two girls amid criticism their sentences were too lenient. The trio walked free from court and were not given custodial sentences, but were handed youth rehabilitation orders despite having 11 rape convictions between them. The World Health Organization say the current Ebola outbreak is spreading rapidly and poses a very high risk. Dr. Maria van Kerkhove insists agencies from around the world are doing all they can.
3: We will work together and we will get this under control, because that solidarity isn't just about action, it's about bringing the resources, brain power, human power, energy, collective focus and financing to actually deal with this.
2: It's been a big day for football. Pep Guardiola's confirmed he'll be leaving Manchester City on Sunday. Michael Carrick is to be Manchester United's manager on a permanent basis. And Thomas Tuchel's announced this summer's World Cup squad. And temperatures are set to increase over the bank holiday weekend. That's the latest from Radio News Hub. I'm David Hall.
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1: The Pride of Reading Awards are back for 2026, celebrating the people who make a real difference in our town. 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
3: Here's a question for you, Phil.
4: Yeah.
3: What makes Chris Tarrant more appealing than Jeremy Clarkson?
4: I mean, that's like choosing to have you between having your arm chopped off and your leg chopped off, isn't it? Neither's that appealing.
3: Well, you'd say that, but if you wanted to be on the show Who Wants to Be a Millionaire?
4: Yes. Right,
3: thanks to inflation, that 1 million top prize now basically is worth half of what it was when it launched back in 1998.
4: I think
3: we need to get Martin Lewis on this. There is... Come on, Martin, you need to go and sort this one out for us.

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4: A largely sunny morning, but northwest Scotland, Northern Ireland and some western coasts will be cloudy with patchy drizzle. Another very warm day for most, though, with a high of 28 degrees Celsius.
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4: The sentencing of three teenage boys who raped two girls in separate attacks is to be reviewed by the government. It comes amid criticism their sentences were too lenient. The boys, two age 15 and one age 14, were given youth rehabilitation orders instead of custodial sentences, despite having 11 rape convictions between them. Health officials say the Ebola outbreak is spreading rapidly and poses a very high risk. There are almost 177 suspected deaths. Dr. Abderrahman Mahmoud from the World Health Organization says the situation is serious.
5: If we implement all the containment activity, the contact tracing, the building the trust with the community, we will be able to reduce the risk.
4: Thomas Tuchel's announced his squad for the World Cup. Some big names, Cole Palmer, Phil Foden and Harry Maguire are out, but Harry Kane, Jordan Pickford and Declan Rice are in. And the UK has experienced the hottest day of the year so far. That's the latest from Radio News Hub. I'm David Hall.
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